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0: Hello, everyone. 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

I said, are you gonna be my girl? 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
1: What's all the excitement about in the heart of Cowichan? 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
1: Good morning. I'm Sage Daniels. Penticton Summerland MLA Amelia Boultby has joined the BC NDP. She sat as an independent since leaving the BC Conservative Caucus last fall. Boultby says her values haven't changed, but the Conservative Party she was first elected with has changed.
2: With a new leader more consumed with divisive Donald Trump-style populism than with things that actually matter to people, it's clearer now than ever that they're offering no real solutions.
1: Speaking in Penticton Friday, Conservative leader Carrie Lynn Findlay called the NDP government a sinking ship. She said she hopes to win the riding back for the Conservatives. Environmentalists are celebrating a new agreement between BC and Ottawa to preserve the oil tanker ban in BC's northern waters. It was part of a multi-billion dollar economic deal announced the same day that Alberta and Ottawa gave details of a proposed new pipeline project through southern BC. Advocates say the pipeline threatens the environment and the endangered southern resident orcas off BC's coast. Premier David Eby says he shares those concerns.
3: We are concerned about this pipeline project. And we also recognize the restricted world that we live in provincial jurisdiction.
1: The BC-Ottawa deal says they would discuss setting up an environmental liability and emergency response fund for BC and First Nations if the pipeline goes ahead.
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5: 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Moving on over to sports. I think we're probably all aware of it. Happened Saturday morning. Canada done at the World Cup, falling in the round of 16 to Morocco. 3-0, the final in that one. Realistically, I mean, doesn't matter, but 1-0, and then Canada really started to press and gave up, like, some breakaways and stuff like that. But Canada done, Morocco on to the quarterfinals. There are two games today, including Portugal and Spain. They face off at noon. USA takes on Belgium. That's tonight at 5 o'clock. The Toronto Blue Jays dropped back-to-back shutouts in Seattle over the weekend. They won the first game Friday over the Mariners 2-0, then fell 11-0 Saturday and 4-0 yesterday. The Jays road trip continues in San Francisco. That's against the Giants today at 6:45. And CFL Week 5 is in the books. It was Calgary winning on Thursday. Saskatchewan took down Ottawa on Friday 27-22. Funny how this works. The BC Lions, 0-3, beat the 3-0 Edmonton Elks 36-24. So they've got a win, and the Elks now have a loss. And then it was Winnipeg taking down Hamilton 14-13 yesterday. Week 6 will kick off with the Ottawa Redblacks visiting the Edmonton Elks on Thursday evening.
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5: Looks like everything's moving around all right on the roads out there this morning. 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For your weather, should be pretty warm today. Sun and cloud, the high is 27 degrees, feels like closer to 29. Tonight, it's clear and a low of 11. Tomorrow, cooler. Sun, cloud, a 30% chance of showers, a high of 21. Wednesday, sunny and 22. Right now, 604, it's 9 degrees.
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9: I mean, if that doesn't get you out of the bed on a Monday morning, I don't know what will. Some fried chicken? Yeah, maybe a little bit early. All right, let's all stretch together, everyone. How we feeling? Monday, July 6th. This is the Sunrise Show. Hello, good morning. Hope you had a great weekend. Get up to some fun stuff. So great to interact with a lot of you at the car show yesterday. I always love when the listeners come up and say, which one are you? Then I have to kind of explain myself a little bit. But it's always great meeting people and so awesome to support a community event like that yesterday. Happy Monday. A full week, unfortunately, after that holiday break for Canada Day in the middle last week. The 5 days straight might feel a little bit longer this week. But it's my job to get you through it. And we've got lots of stuff coming up on the show today, including smoke in the skies and the Northern Lights over the weekend, marketplace scores and some of the weird things we're seeing up for sale on Facebook Marketplace. And as well, probably another 3 hours for you to head on over to our 89.7 Sun FM CJSU Facebook page. Find the post that Louis made driving around the DQ Dilly car over the weekend for your chance to win a free car wash from our friends at Island Auto Spa. 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Let's have ourselves a Monday and lead off with Fall Out Boy. This is Thanks for the Memories. It's on Sun FM. Good morning.

0: Fallout Boys on 89.7 Sun FM. That's Thanks for the Memories. Hope you had a great weekend. Hopefully you're feeling good today, waking up, stretching, looking outside through your window, seeing the sunshine. It's going to be a hot day today, 27 degrees, and feels like 29 with the Humidex. So, yeah, it will be warm out there, and we'll talk about sunburns a little bit later on in the show. Right now, it's time for us to take a look at the nominee for the 840 Idiot.
1: He really is an idiot.
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0: 840 Idiot and the nominees for it. Dumb people doing dumb stuff. Idiots making news. This is from Howard County, Maryland, close to Baltimore, where a man called police to report that his car was stolen in the same area that police also got a call that someone was burglarizing a business across the street. Spoiler alert, it's the same person. 29-year-old Jalen Goddard had called police to report that his vehicle was stolen, and when police responded and began discussing the incident with Goddard, they noticed, A, the broken glass at a Verizon store across the street, then noticed blood on the broken glass, and blood on Goddard's glasses, hands, and cuffs of his shirt. They asked him about it before placing him in handcuffs. Here's how that sounded.
5: And someone took my truck.
6: Right, let me just see your hands real quick.
5: Okay.
6: Put your hands behind your back for me.
5: For what?
6: Were you at that Verizon store? Because you got blood on your hands and blood on your glasses.
5: I wasn't at no Verizon store, sir. Right. I promise to God.
6: Have a seat real quick. Hold on. You got blood on your shirt. Hey. So the gig's up. It's whether you want to be honest about stuff or not. You know what I mean?
5: I do.
7: Someone stole my truck.
5: Oh, my God.
6: That's kind of some karma right there, ain't it?
5: Well, I left the keys in.
6: Yeah, that's some karma right there, dude.
0: Left the keys in the car because you wanted to have the quick getaway after the burglary and somebody else stole the vehicle. Oh, boy. Yeah, 29-year-old Jalen Goddard charged with burglary, theft, and destruction of property. They do not have, or police have yet to have, released details about who stole the alleged burglar's vehicle. But when you're burglarizing a store and your getaway vehicle gets stolen, it's bad timing, bad karma. And today's 840 Idiot nominee.
2: You idiot.
8: Idiot.
2: What an idiot.
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0: It's Big Wreck and that song on 89.7 Sun FM and the Sunrise Show. Good morning. Happy Monday. Hope you enjoyed your weekend. Today, it's going to be warm. Forecast is calling for a mix of sun and cloud. There was quite a bit of smoke in the skies. It was almost like everyone instantaneously yesterday was like, wait, is there a fire? What's that smoke smell? Apparently, it was wind blowing in smoke over from the mainland and the interior. There is, I believe, also a small fire in the North Island. I think they're calling it the Comox Bluffs Fire, as the wildfire website just refreshes on me. There is also a fire over on Thetis Island. But yeah, the other new fire is up in the Courtney Comox region. But yeah, quite a bit of smoke blew through here yesterday. Even today, it's not that clear. I can't see the mountains south of us. So that's how you know there's a little bit of clouds. But I'm not seeing anything here locally. And it doesn't appear that there should be a ton of smoke today. Maybe just a little bit. Sun and cloud otherwise. 27 feels like 29, the high for us today. Clear and 11 tonight. Tomorrow, sun, cloud. There's a 30% chance of showers tomorrow afternoon. High of 21. Wednesday, sunny and 22. Right now in the valley, it's 6:31 and 11 degrees. Let's check in with Sage from the newsroom to see what's trending this morning. Good morning, Sage.
1: Good morning, Justice. Environmentalists are celebrating a new agreement between BC and Ottawa to preserve the oil tanker ban in BC's northern waters. Advocates say the pipeline threatens the environment and the southern resident orcas off BC's coast. We'll talk more about this plus more coming up at the top of the hour.
2: Passing an open parking spot because you can't parallel park.
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A classic from Whitesnake. Here I go again on 89.7 Sun FM and the Sunrise Show. Good morning. How we feeling? Have we responded and shaken off the loss Saturday morning yet? I don't know about you, but I felt like the whole run was like kind of house money when it came to the World Cup. Canada, the lads, they're out as of Saturday morning, falling in the round of 16, which, I mean, like when you find out the round of eight is called the quarterfinals, and it's like, oh, they didn't even make it to the quarterfinals, but they got out of the group stage for the first time ever. They won a round of 32 matchup as part of like the expanded World Cup field, and then got to what, you know, down to 16. That's pretty good. It's pretty solid. Not a football knower myself.

0: soccer knowledge person. I don't know. I felt like they played pretty well on Saturday. They just did not finish literally a single opportunity that they had, which probably would have changed some things. But as we were all huddled around in our igloos drinking maple syrup straight from the container, wearing our flannels and our toques, yeah, we watched a 3-0 loss. But it was fun while it lasted, right? I think a lot of Canada caught that footy fever. I know a lot of people that made their way over to, whether it was a watch party or over to Vancouver to check out a game, like Nicholas did and took his afternoon show there. It seemed like it was a lot of fun. And yeah, maybe we're a little bit more soccer crazed now here in Canada with the expectations, or at least the accomplishments starting to increase a little bit. Of course, the World Cup does continue, but without Canada being in it, and I'm fairly certain all the games in Canada are done now. We just go back to watching it on TV on our second monitor while we're at work, right? That's how it works. I'd got together with some family to watch the game, and yeah, we all sat around, ate some breakfast, and watched in horror, mouths open, seeing Canada go down to Morocco. But it was a good run nonetheless, and it was awesome seeing a lot of posts on social media of people getting out there to the bars, to the pubs, to the watch parties, even Saturday morning, taking it in at some of our favorite patios to watch soccer with a little bit of breakfast and a little bit of beer. So congrats to Canada on a great run of the World Cup. Sucks that it's a 4-year wait now, because I feel like we've got all this momentum and now nowhere to spend it. But great job at the World Cup, lads.
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0: Rhea Mays Bend on 89.7 Sun FM, 6:52. Good morning. Thank you for being with us on the Sunrise Show. Hopefully your week's getting off to a good start. Solid day out there. Some sun, some cloud. It is going to be warm, 27 and feels like 29. Did you stay up late on the weekend and check out the Northern Lights? Man, what a show that seemed to be. I'm kicking myself because I was lazy. I was comfortable in bed. You know how when you get in bed for like the last time, you know that you're not going to have to like get up and go to the washroom again or get up to get a snack or to refill your water or whatever it is. You know that it's like, okay, that I don't have to get up again. Then I saw the posts about the Northern Lights when those were out and about Friday night, Saturday morning, and I didn't get up. My lazy, you know what, didn't get up. And so now I feel like I missed out on it, but maybe you saw those Northern Lights because the photos were absolutely everywhere. The blues, the greens, a little bit of purple up there in the sky as well. I mean, there's really not much like it. I'm looking at a photo right now of over the Cowichan Bay Marina and all the boats lit up and then the sky in the background. Crazy. It's awesome. Man, Mother Nature can really pull off some pretty crazy stuff. I mean, if you call that Mother Nature, maybe it's more so the space stuff, but it's all kind of looped in between. But what'd you get up to on your weekend? It was so great seeing a bunch of you at QMS yesterday for the car show. I feel like maybe Saturday for a lot of us was just a slow, take it easy day after being out and about on Wednesday for Canada Day. We just thought, oh boy, let's take a breather here for a second. Watch some soccer in the morning. But so great seeing a number of people out supporting the Hospital Foundation and that Classics for Kids car show at QMS. What an awesome car that is up for grabs and for raffle, right? If you want to learn a little bit more about it, cdhfraffle.ca to potentially win yourself what is now an 86-year-old car in mint condition.
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1: Good morning. I'm Sage Daniels. Penticton Summerland MLA Amelia Boultby has joined the BC NDP. She sat as an independent since leaving the BC Conservative Caucus last fall. Boultby says her values haven't changed, but the Conservative Party she was first elected with has changed.
2: With a new leader more consumed with divisive Donald Trump-style populism than with things that actually matter to people, it's clearer now than ever that they're offering no real solutions.
1: Speaking in Penticton Friday, Conservative leader Carrie Lynn Findlay called the NDP government a sinking ship. She said she hopes to win the riding back for the Conservatives. Environmentalists are celebrating a new agreement between BC and Ottawa to preserve the oil tanker ban in BC's northern waters. It was part of a multi-billion dollar economic deal announced the same day that Alberta and Ottawa gave details of a proposed new pipeline project through southern BC. Advocates say the pipeline threatens the environment and the endangered southern resident orcas off BC's coast. Premier David Eby says he shares those concerns.
3: We are concerned about this pipeline project. And we also recognize the restricted world that we live in provincial jurisdiction.
1: The BC-Ottawa deal says they would discuss setting up an environmental liability and emergency response fund for BC and First Nations if the pipeline goes ahead.
4: Thanks for that, Sage. 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Moving on to sports, of course, Saturday, Canada fell in their round of 16 World Cup match 3-0 to Morocco, ending their tournament. Two games yesterday saw England and Norway both moving on to the quarterfinals. Two more games today. First up at noon, Portugal faces off with Spain. Then tonight at 5 o'clock, USA matches up with Belgium. The Toronto Blue Jays dropped their last two games in Seattle Saturday and yesterday. It was 11-0 Saturday, 4-0 yesterday. The Jays road trip continues. They head to San Francisco to open a series with the Giants. That's tonight at 6:45. And in CFL action over the weekend, the BC Lions picked up their first win of the season. They were 0-3 and beat the then 3-0 Edmonton Elks 36-24 to grab their first win of the season. Elsewhere, Winnipeg beat Hamilton 14-13 yesterday, Saskatchewan 27-22 over Ottawa Friday. The week started with Calgary's win over Toronto on Thursday. The Lions are back into the bye in week 6. Therefore, they're off until July 17th. Week 6 kicks off Thursday when Ottawa visits Edmonton.
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4: If you're headed to work this morning, roads are looking clear. Not seeing anything to worry about this morning. If you do want to pass along some conditions or updates out there, 250-746-4897 is the number to do it with a call or text. Your weather today, sun and cloud, 27 degrees. People were reporting some haze and smoke and smell in the sky yesterday. It kind of seems like that's mostly gone away. 27 feels like 29 the high today. 11 and clear tonight. Tomorrow, sun, cloud, a 30% chance of showers. And 21, Wednesday, sunshine and 22. Right now, it is 7:04 and 12 degrees in Duncan.
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will fade eventually. So if our time is running out, day after day, we'll make the mundane a masterpiece. Oh my, my, oh my, my love, I take one look at you, you're taking me out.

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Good morning. It is 7:11 on today, your Monday, July 6th. If you're making your way to work, it's going to be a hot one, but we've all got that coworker who's got the AC down to like 13 degrees and is wearing the hoodie in the corner of the office. Who let them be in control of it? Hope you had a great weekend. Yesterday, I suffered one of life's great inconveniences. I went to the grocery store without a loony. I know. I had the station car here, and I went to the store, and obviously because it was my own vehicle, I didn't have a loony with me, and it's a tough predicament to be in. At least I believe it to be, because like, I sort of went around searching in like a not weird way for one of those carts that maybe somebody hadn't plugged back in, and by plugged in, like the chain connector thing. But I didn't want to be lurking, right? I didn't want to be the weird guy looking at all the carts and in all the cart corrals. And then maybe you're thinking, well, Justice, maybe you could have like asked them for a loony. Could I have? Really? I don't want to ask another just civilian, maybe that's not the right word, another customer, hey, can I like you take a loony from you that you'll never see again? Could have gone to customer service. Like, would I had to have like paid debit $1 for them to give me a loony? But instead, I did what I felt was the, I don't know, least embarrassing thing, and lugged around a cart with a basket with far too much stuff in it. So if you saw the one guy leaning to the one side, like the Leaning Tower of Pisa, struggling and grunting around the store while I had way too much stuff in a basket, yeah, that was me. Every once in a while, you'll see that viral kind of just like question go online where it's like, you can rob someone of make it an inconvenience. What would you do? And everyone's like, oh, steal their TV remote. No, it's steal the loony they keep in the change compartment of their vehicle, because trying to walk around and get your groceries for the week without a cart is one of the most difficult things you can probably do in life. My neck is sore today, and I left like four things that weren't on the list at the store, but I got the job done.

It's Alessia Cara. And here on 89.7 Sun FM, good morning. Thanks for being with us. 717. Do you know somebody doing something great here in the Valley? We want to hear about them. It's what the Radio Hug is all about.

0: Hug here on 89.7 Sun FM. It is brought to you by our friends at Just Jake's. My name is Justice, and I've got my friend Liz here on the line. Hi, Liz.
1: Hi, Justice. How are you?
0: Oh, I'm great. Liz, love doing the Radio Hug, but we can't see all the good that happens in this community. I only have two eyes.
1: Right. You have two eyes. I have two eyes. We're busy. You're working. I'm working.
0: Yeah.
1: You know, so you can't be everywhere. So
0: yes.
1: What's happening out there?
0: Absolutely. So that's why we love hearing from other members of the community, whether you're part of a sports team or a charitable organization or a community group. We want to hear from you about the people doing good in our community.
1: Do you remember, I don't know, you might not remember, it was a few years ago now, but there was a Radio Hug that went out to a father and sons who were helping people in their community by shoveling somebody's sidewalks and stuff in front of their house, like helping older, you know, neighbors and such.
0: Mm-hmm.
1: I just thought it was an incredible thing. Or there's coaches out there, or there's volunteers, or there's just a really nice person in your office that's always lifting everybody up. I don't know. Radio Hugs are just so great.
0: Yeah, I love giving out the hugs. I love sharing stories about the good here in our community that people are doing. Yeah. So if anyone out there listening knows of someone in their life or in their circle and they're like, wow, that person is always so helpful or going above and beyond or donating, whatever it is, please nominate them. 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Liz gives them a hug and $25 to go eat at Just Jake's.
1: Yeah, that's right. Yeah. I mean, it's a win-win. So let us know what's going on around you.
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1: Love.
0: Thanks, Liz.
1: Love. Thank you so much, Justice. Take care.
0: You too.
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0: Foster the People, that one called Sit Next to Me on 89.7 Sun FM and the Sunrise Show. Good morning. It seems like I am the only person in the world potentially without one of those grocery cart little keychain thingies. So many texts come in saying, dude, you are living in the past. Welcome to the year 2000. Okay, yeah, no, I'll get one. I'll get one for sure. I had to lug around a basket full of like all of the heavy grocery store items, milk, yogurt, cottage cheese, chicken and beef. My other arm had a bag of potatoes in it. If you were walking around the store yesterday and you heard grunting and you saw sweat beads on the ground dripping, yeah, that was me. That was me. I was in the dilly car, so I didn't have my loony. And then I wasn't going to walk around asking someone to either A, borrow a loony that they would never get back, or searching until I found a cart that someone didn't like return and plug back into the locking system. So thank you to the many texts that came in telling me about how much of a caveman I am not having the fake loony keychain thing going on. Right now, let's take a look at what's trending in the newsroom. Sage is working away in there. What's going on this morning, Sage?
1: Good morning, Justice. Environmentalists are celebrating a new agreement between BC and Ottawa to preserve the oil tanker ban in BC's northern waters. Advocates say the pipeline threatens the environment and the southern resident orcas off BC's coast. We'll talk more about this, plus more, coming up at the top of the hour. 89.7 Sun.

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Sophia Kamara is on 89.7 Sun FM and the Sunrise Show. It is the show that stars you and your inspirations. What's a life-changing product you've purchased? Because I've already made the order. Thank you to the people that texted in saying, you idiot, you have a problem that nobody else in the world does. In case you missed it, yesterday, and I was whining about it, I went shopping after work at the grocery store, and because I didn't have my car with me, I had the station car with me, I didn't have my loonie. And so I was lugging around legitimately 30 pounds of groceries in one of those little baskets that you would use when you buy three items. Because I had to do the week-long shop. I had to buy the food for the week. And I didn't have my loonie with me, so I was sweating. I was having to switch arms. I was grunting walking around the store. And everyone's like, are you kidding me? You don't have one of those keychain things? No, I don't. I've never seen these before.

0: 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So I've already made the order. 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
0: We're talking about life-changing products on the show today. Something you bought that changed your life for the better. Maybe it was something super cheap. Maybe it was something expensive. But what I imagine is going to be my life-changing product, because three people have told me it's theirs, is the grocery store fake coin keychain thing. Hannah texted in and said, you know, if you ask the service desk, they'll unlock one for you. That involves me having conversations with people. You might think, because I'm here and I put myself out there on the radio, that I'm this super social butterfly. I'm really not. And I would be incredibly embarrassed to walk up and say, pretty please, store worker person, can you unlock a cart for me? I would hate that. I would hate that. I would find it so embarrassing. And I said, for free, they'll unlock it. And Hannah just sent back a bunch of crying, laughing emojis. So, yeah, I guess for free. You want to share your life-changing purchases? 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

0: It's B.O.B., Bruno Mars, Nothing on You on Sun FM and the Sunrise Show. Talking life-changing purchases, and we got this text in to 250-746-4897 from Maddie and said, my life-changing purchase, a well-insulated water bottle. Yeah, I gotta say, I have two big water bottles. One of them is metal. That's my at-home one. And then I have a work one, which is plastic, which is significantly worse because I need cold water. But Maddie said, I bring it with me everywhere I go. I drink water so much more consistently. I feel a lot less compelled to buy drinks when I'm out. And I bring it around with me everywhere I go. I have fewer headaches, generally less cranky, and have drastically reduced my sugar intake since I've been bringing my water bottle everywhere. There you go. Oh, and P.S. I have one really good water bottle. I don't need 15 mid bottles hanging around taking up my cupboards. That's a great point, too. Thanks for the text, Maddie. Life-changing purchase, a good water bottle. I'm going to say that this is a life-changing purchase as well. I've been talking with Matthew, who got me on the grocery store fake coin keychain thing. But Matthew's also got a community garden plot, or a couple of them, and said that this is a little bit of just a good stroke of luck. But their plot neighbor, just didn't want to drive down from Victoria anymore. And so Matthew has taken on their grapes and says that this year I'm expecting to get like 100. Is it 100 pounds? Is that what he said? Holy smokes. Yeah. The corn is up to 6 feet tall and 100 pounds of grapes. And with grapes costing what they do at the grocery store. Whoa. So maybe a community garden plot, or just like having a garden and buying seeds, maybe a life-changing purchase. A life-changing purchase doesn't have to be something that's huge and extravagant and expensive. It could just be something like Matthew feeding their grape addiction. Or for me, trying to cut down on the number of berries I have to buy from the store to feed my toddler's berry addiction. If you made a life-changing purchase, I'd like to hear about it. 250-746-4897.
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0: If you are out there on the road this morning, we did just get this in from our friends over at North Cowichan, and but there is going to be some paving going on Norcross Road between Anzio and Westcott Road. So they are going to have that road closed, or at least, you know, that area of Norcross Road. Local traffic only. There are some traffic controllers on site. But if part of your morning commute involves Norcross between Anzio and Westcott, they're doing some paving there until about 4 o'clock this afternoon. Any other road updates you want to pass along to us? 250-746-4897. We've got your 8 o'clock news up right after Colin James. 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
1: Good morning. I'm Sage Daniels. Penticton Summerland MLA Amelia Boultby has joined the BC NDP. She sat as an independent since leaving the BC Conservative Caucus last fall. Boultby says her values haven't changed, but the Conservative Party she was first elected with has changed.
2: With a new leader more consumed with divisive Donald Trump-style populism than with things that actually matter to people, it's clearer now than ever that they're offering no real solutions.
1: Speaking in Penticton Friday, Conservative leader Carrie Lynn Findlay called the NDP government a sinking ship. She said she hopes to win the riding back for the Conservatives. Environmentalists are celebrating a new agreement between BC and Ottawa to preserve the oil tanker ban in BC's northern waters. It was part of a multi-billion dollar economic deal announced the same day that Alberta and Ottawa gave details of a proposed new pipeline project through southern BC. Advocates say the pipeline threatens the environment and the endangered southern resident orcas off BC's coast. Premier David Eby says he shares those concerns.
3: We are concerned about this pipeline project. And we also recognize the restricted world that we live in and provincial jurisdiction.
1: The BC-Ottawa deal says they would discuss setting up an environmental liability and emergency response fund for BC and First Nations if the pipeline goes ahead.
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5: Thanks, Sage. Moving on over to sports, it came to an end at the World Cup for Canada on Saturday. They dropped a 3-0 decision to Morocco in the round of 16 to end it. Today, there are more round of 16 matchups, including Portugal and Spain. That's at noon. USA-Belgium is at 5 o'clock tonight. The Toronto Blue Jays dropped 2 of 3 in Seattle over the weekend after a 2-0 win on Friday. The Jays were shut out in their last two games, falling 11-0 Saturday and 4-0 yesterday. The Jays road swing continues. They are in San Francisco tonight, and for three games, they open it up at 6:45 this evening. The CFL Week 5 in the books. BC picked up their first win of the season. They took down previously undefeated Edmonton 36-24 on Saturday afternoon. Winnipeg beat Hamilton 14-13 yesterday. Saskatchewan and Calgary were the other Week 5 winners. BC is on the bye in Week 6. Week 6 will kick off with Edmonton hosting Ottawa on Thursday evening.
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5: Looks like things are moving around just fine out there on the roads. If you do want to let us know of anything, we did just hear from North Cowichan that they're doing some work on Norcross Road between Anzio and Westcott Road until 4 o'clock today. And right now they've got the road closed, Norcross between Anzio and Westcott. 250-746-4897 if you want to pass along anything else on your morning commute. For your weather, sun and cloud today, 27, feels like 29 with the Humidex. Tonight, clear and 11. Tomorrow, sun, cloud. There is a 30% chance of showers tomorrow afternoon, a high of 21. Wednesday, sunny and 22. Right now in the valley, it's 8:05 and 16 degrees.
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Theory of a Dead Man on your Monday morning. That's called All or Nothing. Adam Lambert's Ghost Town in there too. Thank you for being with us. Hope you had a fantastic weekend getting out there and exploring the Cowichan Valley or doing nothing. Whatever you planned on, hopefully it was everything you dreamed and more. Today we're talking about life-changing products on the show because I was whining about how I forgot my loonie going to the grocery store yesterday, and then it was like our big weekly shop. What was I to do? Not shop? I had to eat. Family's got to eat. So I had to carry around like a grocery cart's wool worth of food in one of those baskets. And I did get a couple of people say, you could have just asked at customer service for them to unlock you one. That would have been embarrassing. And frankly, worse than just complaining about lugging around the basket. But then I was directed to these little cart keychains, which I guess I'm kind of advertising now because they feel like they're going to be life-changing to me. And multiple people texted in that they are life-changing to them. Other products that we've heard were life-changing. Maddie had sent in a good water bottle. Yeah, I like to think I'm good at drinking water sometimes, but then I'll leave this studio at 10 o'clock being like SpongeBob when he's been taken out of the ocean for 5 minutes and is breathing and struggling and thinking, oh, I just talked for 4 hours without taking a single sip of water. Kind of stupid of me. Steve said, we got a robot vacuum cleaner with the mop attachment. We were gifted a Roomba, as the kids call them. But the kids' toys just get stuck in there and then it doesn't do its job. So I could do a better job of cleaning the house before the house gets cleaned. Yeah. And then this one came in. I bought a small walking pad. It's my go-to activity I do at night while watching TV. It's helped me improve my sleep. Oh, that's a good one if you're not sleeping well. And it's helping me with my current weight loss goals. There you go. Thanks for the text. 250-746-4897 if you want to chime in on that. And so many people have said they've found their life-changing products on Marketplace. One of those one person trash is another person's treasure. My Marketplace algorithm must be so different than yours because the two things that I'm seeing right now, one, which would be really cool to have, but a waste of money, are hockey goalie pads with the Eddie's Hockey Shop logo on those. What a bit of couch and nostalgia that would be. But I don't play goalie nor hockey anymore, so not necessarily in need of those. And then the other thing that caught my eye this morning is someone is selling what they're calling a rare, unopened 2004 NHL Kraft Bear jar. So like Kraft peanut butter, you know that one. This is in the shape of a bear and is somehow NHL related. It is unopened 22-year-old peanut butter for $60. In the description, they do say do not eat it. But I also laugh that someone held on to a jar of peanut butter for 22 years without doing anything with it. So maybe your life-changing product is on Marketplace, and more than likely it's not. You want to share your life-changing product purchase, even if it's something simple like that cheap keychain fake loony thing that I am buying immediately after the show ends today. It's 250-746-4897. Kate Bush right now with Running Up That Hill on Sun FM. Morning.

0: That is Kate Bush and Running Up That Hill on 89.7 Sun FM. It's 8:20. Good morning. Time for the smile of the day. It is brought to you by our friends at Thrifty Foods. Today is the start of Nude Recreation Week. Why do we need a day for this? Or a week? An entire week of it? Apparently it encourages shedding inhibitions along with your clothes and promoting a natural and liberating lifestyle. Is that necessary? Really? Right now, this is Tim Young talking about going to nude beaches.
1: Also, I went to a nude beach for the first time this summer. Wow, it's not what you think it is. And let me explain, it's not weird to see naked people. We see nudity all the time, you know, cable and R-rated movies. But those people in the movies have been pre-approved to be naked. They went to a casting director or somebody, you know. Everybody gets onto the nude beach. It's not the Playboy Channel down there. It's more like the Discovery Channel. I'm not sure who made the human body, especially after I saw the nudists involved in sporting activities. There's nothing more confusing than watching a naked man running. Some things are not so good at high speed.
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0: Appreciate you being with us on your Monday morning. Today, up to 27 degrees, maybe closer to 29 or 30 with the Humidex. It's warm out there. And these are the Blue Stones. It's Come Apart on Sun FM. Good morning.

0: It's Robin and Show Me Love. It's on the Sunrise Show, 8:32. Good morning. We've got your 8:40 idiot and a double crime, basically, coming up inside 10 minutes. Today, sunny out there already. It is starting to warm up. We'll get to a high of 27 degrees today. Feels like closer to 29 or 30 with the Humidex. Is the possibility of rain tomorrow. 30% chance it showers tomorrow afternoon, but otherwise it's sun and after today, low 20s. 27 though, the high today. Right now it's 17. Let's check in with Sage from the newsroom to see what's going on this morning.
1: Good morning, Justice. Environmentalists are celebrating a new agreement between BC and Ottawa to preserve the oil tanker ban in BC's northern waters. Advocates say the pipeline threatens the environment and the southern resident orcas off BC's coast. We'll talk more about this plus more coming up at the top of the hour.
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1: He really is an idiot.
2: 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We can't just wander around like idiots.
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0: 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This one's hilarious. We go to Howard County, Maryland. Why did I say it like that? Maryland. And this is karma if we've ever heard of it. 29-year-old Jalen Goddard was allegedly burglarizing a Verizon wireless store when his car got stolen. So a call goes into 911 from Goddard saying, "My car has been stolen. Help." Police arrive on scene, then notice across the street the Verizon store, which has the alarm going off and the front window smashed in. There's blood on the glass. There's shards everywhere. And then they look closer at the guy that called the police, Jalen Goddard, and they notice that there's blood on his glasses, on his hands, and his shirt sleeves. And they put the pieces together that this guy was breaking in and robbing the Verizon store while somebody else stole his car. Listen to audio from the police body cam footage.
1: And someone took my truck.
2: All right, let me just see your hands real quick.
1: Okay.
2: Put your hands behind your back for me.
1: For what?
3: Were you at that Verizon store? Because you got blood on your hands and
2: blood on your glasses.
1: I wasn't at no Verizon store, sir. Right. I promise to God.
2: Have a seat real quick. Hold on. You got blood on your shirt. Wait. So the gig's up. It's whether you want to be honest about stuff or not. You know what I mean?
1: I do.
4: Someone stole my truck.
1: Oh, my God.
2: That's kind of some karma right there, ain't it?
1: Well, I left the keys in.
2: Yeah, that's some karma right there, dude.
0: Left the keys in the vehicle for the quick getaway after the alleged robbery and the car got stolen. Goddard has been charged with burglary, theft, and destruction of property, but police have yet to identify the second person who drove off with his car. You rob a store, leave your keys in your ignition, and someone else jacks your car? Oh boy, that's a lot going on. And it's today's 840 Idiot.
5: You idiot.
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Good morning. Thanks for being with us. How dirty is your car? Louie took the DQ Dilly car through the Island Auto Spa car wash, and when I picked up the car yesterday, it looked very shiny and clean. It fit in at the car show we were at. Maybe not as much of a classic as some of the other ones, but it was just as shiny. And I want to give a huge shout out and thank you to our friends at Island Auto Spa, because when we get to take the DQ Dilly car through there, they also give us a gift card to give away. A gift card for a free Thunder Rolls car wash. And all you had to do was see the post on our 89.7 Sun FM CJSU Facebook and Instagram pages and comment that keyword spa, which was done by Ramona, who comes away as the winner of a free Thunder Rolls car wash. Awesome. Congratulations, Ramona. Check your messages. 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
1: Good morning. I'm Sage Daniels. Penticton Summerland MLA Amelia Boultby has joined the BC NDP. She sat as an independent since leaving the BC Conservative Caucus last fall. Boultby says her values haven't changed, but the Conservative Party she was first elected with has changed.
2: With a new leader more consumed with divisive Donald Trump-style populism than with things that actually matter to people, it's clearer now than ever that they're offering no real solutions.
1: Speaking in Penticton Friday, Conservative leader Carrie Lynn Findlay called the NDP government a sinking ship. She said she hopes to win the riding back for the Conservatives. Environmentalists are celebrating a new agreement between BC and Ottawa to preserve the oil tanker ban in BC's northern waters. It was part of a multi-billion dollar economic deal announced the same day that Alberta and Ottawa gave details of a proposed new pipeline project through southern BC. Advocates say the pipeline threatens the environment and the endangered southern resident orcas off BC's coast. Premier David Eby says he shares those concerns.
3: We are concerned about this pipeline project. And we also recognize the restricted world that we live in provincial jurisdiction.
1: The BC-Ottawa deal says they would discuss setting up an environmental liability and emergency response fund for BC and First Nations if the pipeline goes ahead.
4: Thanks for that, Sage. Those stories are available at MyCowichandValleyNow.com. For your weather, today should be nice. Mix of sun and cloud, the hottest day of the week by far. 27 feels like 29 today. Clouds and down to 11 overnight tonight. Tomorrow, sun, cloud. There's a 30% chance of showers tomorrow afternoon. High of 21, Wednesday, sunshine, and 22. It's already 20 degrees at 9:03.
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0: Olivia Dean's on Sun FM. That's called Man I Need. Centerfold in there as well. Jay Giles Band. 10 minutes after 9 o'clock. I don't think there's anything that's both as impressive and as disgusting as what was celebrated for another year over the course of the weekend down south of us. Another year of Joey Chestnut stuffing his face full of a disgusting amount of hot dogs.
1: This is the 18-time champion of the world with 66 Nathan's Famous hot dogs and buns in 10 minutes, Joey Chestnut!
0: It is like a car crash. You drive by and can't help but look and then realize, oh, I really wish I didn't. Joey Chestnut, for an 18th time on Saturday, won the Nathan's Famous hot dog eating contest. So let's break it down. You heard that. 66 dogs in 10 minutes, which is obviously 6.6 dogs per minute, divided. It is a hot dog every 9 seconds. So why don't we count that out together? That hot dog is done. How gross is that? Oh, it's disgusting. Listen, I love a hot dog, and I was talking about it last week. There's not many bad ways to have a hot dog, but one of them is plain, no sauce, no topping, dipped in water. That's a horrendous way to have a hot dog. 6.6 hot dogs per minute, a hot dog every 9 seconds. Also, if you are the pinnacle of health, you're thinking, well, 66 hot dogs is a lot of food. Yeah, it is 17,820 calories. And now the amount of calories that we're supposed to eat, it differs for all of us based on our size and how active we are and how old we are and gender and all that kind of stuff. The average is somewhere between like the low 2000s to the low 3000 in terms of calories per day, whether you're healthy, unhealthy, somewhere in between. We can make it a round number and say 2500 or just meet somewhere in the middle. But yeah, doing some quick math, it can be anywhere between like 6 to 11 days worth of food for a normal adult. If we split it in the middle at 2,500, like we're talking about a week's worth of food that Joey Chestnut ate in 10 minutes. After watching the hot dog eating contest, it takes me a few weeks to be interested in a hot dog again. So glad I had a few on Canada Day. Joey Chestnut's the GOAT, even if it is repulsive. Here's Sam Roberts.

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0: It's Eminem on your Monday morning. Of course, it is Lose Yourself. Here on the Sunrise Show, and time for your Monday morning pick-me-up. This is your good news.
1: Tell me something good.
0: Tell me something good is, of course, brought to you by our friends at Thrifty Foods. Well, the run for Canada at the World Cup is over, but this is a really cool Vancouver Island tie-in to it. The Royal Canadian Mint released a commemorative Canada hosting the World Cup coin ahead of the tournament starting. And it was actually designed by an artist from Vancouver Island. Glenn Green is from Campbell River. And Glenn designed this special coin, which they say celebrates Canada's role as a host nation while capturing the excitement and energy of the world's biggest sporting event. Glenn also designed some of the quarters for the 2010 Olympics in Vancouver. That's really cool. So if you're carrying around pocket change or buying things at the store with money, keep an eye out because you might start to see some of those FIFA World Cup 26 commemorative coins designed by someone right here on Vancouver Island.
1: Tell me something.
0: Yesterday, I had a lot of fun at the first annual Classics for Kids fundraiser and car show. It is between Queen Margaret's School and their new Classics for Kids automotive restoration program and the Cowichan District Hospital Foundation. Last year was the first year of the program, and they completely restored a 1940 Ford Coupe. And now it's being raffled off, and you can own it. The raffle tickets are in support of pediatric care and the Cowichan District Hospital Foundation. You can buy your tickets online today, cdhfraffle.ca, where you can also see photos of the car if you're looking for the link. We also threw up a post on our 89.7 Sun FM CJSU Facebook and Instagram pages while we were there yesterday. The raffle is underway. They also unveiled the car they're going to be working on next year, which is a 1967 Mustang Cobra. It's going to be sharp. And again, this is all in support of the Hospital Foundation. So shout out to Queen Margaret's School and Matt Sager, who hosted us yesterday, the Classics for Kids car show and raffle in support of the Cowichan District Hospital Foundation.
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0: 97.7 Sun FM and the Sunrise Show. Good morning. Appreciate you very much for being with us. Full week this week after the day off in the middle last week. We're talking today about life-changing products you've bought because I have been told that there is a thing in existence that you can clip onto your keychain that works like a loony and unlocks the grocery carts. I cannot believe I didn't either A, have one of these, or B, seen them before, because I was doing my grocery shopping after working yesterday, and I had the dilly car with me, therefore I didn't have my trusty loony sitting in the cup holder, and I had to carry around one of those baskets with a full week's worth of food. I was struggling. People are probably looking at me being like, what, does this guy not have a loony? No, I didn't. Hannah said, you know, you can just ask at the customer service and they'll unlock a cart for you. That's almost more embarrassing than lugging around the basket. Because my thoughts were, well, I can look around to see if there are any carts that didn't get plugged back in to the cart corral. But then it was like, I don't want to be the creepy guy lurking. And then it was like, well, I'm not going to ask someone to steal their loony. Hey, do you mind just not plugging that back in and I can keep your loony? Didn't want to do that either, and then didn't want to ask. It's embarrassing. I'm not good at social interactions, but people have shown me that there are these cart keychain loony things. So now I'm going to buy one, and it should be life-changing for me. What was a life-changing purchase for you? This one came in and said a well-insulated water bottle. I bring it with me everywhere I go. I feel so much better and drink water so much more consistently. I've cut back on drinking pop, I get less headaches, and I just feel better. That is a great text. Thank you for that one that came in to 250-746-4897. It came from Maddie. Other messages that came in said, I bought a simple walking pad treadmill. It's my go-to activity I do at night while watching TV. I sleep so much better, and it's helping me with my current weight loss goals. Well, thanks for that message. And finally, this one, robot vacuum cleaner. Those are pricey. We have one. It was gifted to us by my wife's parents because they didn't use it. They said, you want it? We're getting rid of it. We said, yeah. And it is good. Like, I definitely noticed that it does clean the floor, but it gets caught on everything. It gets caught on the carpet, like the rug in the living room. If there's even a single toy left out, it manages to eat that and stop and die there in the middle of the floor. It works well, but like it's almost just counterintuitive because you have to clean your house in order for it to clean your house. But if you have a life-changing product that you bought, mine is absolutely going to be these cart keychain things because I struggled yesterday lugging that basket around the store.
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0: Cameron Whitcomb, Vancouver Island's very own. That's Quitter here on Sun FM. Just played a big show at the Stampede this past weekend. It's going to be in Kelowna this weekend. That's a close show to us. The other closest is in Seattle in October. But boy, Cameron Whitcomb has gotten very popular in the last like year and a half, 2 years. That is it for us on the show this morning. Thank you so much for listening, hanging out, having a great time with me. Hopefully the alarm didn't come too early for you today. Have an awesome rest of your day. Noah's up next. We'll chat again tomorrow from whenever you wake up. And until then, as always, have a good one and be safe. See ya.
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0: 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Lights and Felix Cartel is here on 89.7 Sun FM. Hello, good morning. 10:08 and time for the midday show here in your radio with Bergie. 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
0: I'm sure you were kicking it from whenever you woke up with Justice Under the Sun. Well, more fun to come as we continue into your work week. Happy Monday. And hey, I'll be here to energize you all the way through with some great topics and, of course, lots of great songs. Today, I want to converse a bit about things that you know completely against your will. Like, if you had a delete button for the knowledge that rattles around your brain daily, what would be the first thing that would be dragged into the trash bin? Because, I mean, it was a big weekend in celebrity. And so I'm going to have to share with you all the things that I saw on my way through Travis and Taylor getting married and things like that. What do you not want to know? Knowledge that you could live without and preferably would if you could erase it from your mind. You know? All right. And in the show today as well, of course, we'll be getting into the usual stuff. The Viper Fuels vault at noon is going to be filled up for you as we're talking about anthems, not just for countries, cities, and people, but songs that'll get you singing along. So that'll fill up the 12 o'clock hour. Of course, we'll do a bit of a post-mortem on Canada's soccer as the team that had a dream eliminated on Saturday. No more soccer. And so we'll talk about if that's really a loss or if we're excited to get back to our usual Canucks planning and thinking about sports that are here all the time. Okay, 10:10 now on your Monday. Thank you for spending some time. Next up, I've got Lenny Kravitz here on 89.7 Sun FM in the Midday Show. Don't fly away. I'm with you till 2, and I'm going to get you through this tough work day. Happy Monday.
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0: 54:40 on 89.7 Sun FM. It is 10:20, which means typically we take a look at the weather together, but we'll do that with the news at noon. All I have to say to you is today, going to be a beautiful one. Climbing up to a high of 27, already 20 out there in the Couchin Valley. If you haven't left the house yet, well, take a layer off. I think that's probably the play. And all this to say, our topic today, what are we talking about? Well, you heard the tag. I did work at the Leader Pictorial. That was one of my first gigs. I also delivered pizzas right here in the Couchin Valley. And I'd like to think that we kind of collect a little bit of knowledge every time we leave a job. And I say that as someone who has worked at over 30 different places in my young 28-year life. And so I think we take a little bit of good stuff and a little bit of bad from each workplace, right? Hopefully you maintain your morals and your work ethic as you go along, because that can be corrupted by a bad gig for sure. But I want to know, what do you know too much about? Because this happens to me all the time. No longer in the beer pouring and the plate serving and the busing business, but I do find myself kind of deep in the weeds when I'm in a restaurant. I'm watching everything, keeping a close eye on what is going on. And the gears are turning in a way that I wish I couldn't. I just want to be blissfully ignorant at the restaurant. I want to enjoy my experience and not be saying to myself, oh, they're trying to pull the wool over our eyes here. Oh, you see that? They're waiting to punch it in until happy hour is done. So this is going to be fun, I think. What would you delete from your memory? What do you know too much about? Is it celebrity? Because that's a good one too. If you're terminally dialed in like me, I have to do it for my work. Then you really regret how much you know about Taylor and Travis Kelce and what you know about Justin Timberlake, Kanye, Katy Perry. It's hard to enjoy the artist and the music when you know so much about people these days. But that's what I want to know. What have you learned against your will? And here in the Sunrise or in the Midday Show, we're going to try and erase those terrible memories and times from you and maybe make you blissfully ignorant going into the afternoon. Thank you for kicking it.
1: 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It's the helping hand. We simply do things better.
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6: What's all the excitement about in the heart of Cowichan? 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

0: Boat, Mariana's Trench on 89.7 Sun FM. Yes, bit of weekend fallout here as we were at the Kids for Classics car show at QMS. And following up on that, a really great event. And some great images up on our Instagram as well. Justice sharing some information with me this morning about places that you can still join the CDHF raffle. As I don't think I fully grasped what the deal was with this 1940s coupe that has been completely restored to a beautiful condition, all courtesy of the QMS kids. And so the auto shop team at QMS, they've been working on this coupe for the better part of a year here. And now they're ready to raffle it off for a great cause, with proceeds going towards your new hospital that is still set to open in spring 2027. So if you want to buy some raffle tickets for this beautiful dark blue 1940s coupe, which is posted up on the QMS page as well as the Sun FM page, well, you can get one for $50, three for $100, and we'll have the topics for you here. I had it pulled up. This is the thing. Buy tickets. One for $50, three for $100, 10 for $250. That's what I was looking for. And so this raffle will go this time next year. You have a full year to put money in here and potentially win yourself this really beautiful car. But also, definitely, regardless, you're going to be giving back to the CDHF. And they'll unveil a new car that the kids have worked on all year next year, right here at the Kids for Classics car show. Hopefully they invite us back, because I'm sure Justice had so much fun. Of course, there was a fundraiser barbecue and things along that as well. And a big weekend of events here in the Couchin Valley. If you got something done, please let us know. Or if you were spending some time in the sun and had fun, I'd love to hear about that too. 250-746-4897 is the Fido text in line. And I haven't even received a happy Monday text yet. After being in the afternoon drive Thursday, Friday, you guys forgot that I'm here from 10 to 2 with you, energizing your workday? Hey, well, come on by. Hit the text in line. I'll be hanging out.
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0: Messy on 89.7 Sun FM. Lola Young is here in hour number one. 12 minutes to go before you make your way into almost the lunch hour. Yeah, it depends when you started, I suppose. That's how we do things here in the midday. We break them up to make them seem short, small, right? That's a good strategy. Today, talking about things that you know completely against your will. Facts and skills that you wish you could just delete, send to the trash bin, and clear some space for new learning. Yes, I cannot imagine what it is like for nurses, doctors out there who wander down the grocery aisle and they see someone with a sketchy looking mole and they have to say something. That's horrible. That's information that you don't want to have. But every time you see someone who's got a bit of a rash or something, you look at them and you say, oh, God, I'm not clocked in. But
1: job's not finished. Job finished? No, I don't think so.
0: I've got to say something. And so that is my situation. If I'm at a restaurant and I'm watching the servers work, I can't stop thinking, what are they thinking? I have to know. And I feel like I'm inside their heads, of course. What have you learned completely against your will? Maybe it's something even simpler than that, and it's not a skill or a bit of information. It's more so the stuff you pick up on your doom scroll, perhaps, like knowing the ins and outs of celebrity or American politics. Yeah, I would love to be able to delete the knowledge I have gained in those subjects.
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It is 11:06 on your Monday, and another exciting hour ahead of you here in the midday show with some of the best songs and Bergy to get you along. Hey, howdy. Talking a bit today about what we have learned against our will. If you've got knowledge rattling around there that you'd like to release, well, stick with me as we're sharing them here. 250-746-4897. Everything I know about the royal family, Meghan Markle, and a lot of them is against my will. I cannot escape stories about, well, did you know that Harry and Meghan are moving to the island, or they're thinking about buying a new place here, and they have no relationship with Prince Charles. Is anyone else feeling that? We need to unplug and remove ourselves because celebrity has taken over our brains. It's a terrible, terrible thing. And so I am actually broaching this topic because I'm hoping to share the burden with you. I think that if I spread a little bit of the useless knowledge that I have, it might take a bit of a weight off my shoulders, perhaps. So if all of you know the details of Travis and Taylor's wedding and the royal family, Katy Perry and Justin Trudeau's latest, as well as Justin Timberlake and his shenanigans with the law, well, I think that I will release a little bit. So if you don't want to know about those things, stay tuned. And I will tell you against your will. It's a party in the midday show. And we've got some 41 for you. Thank you for spending some time.

0: Olivia Rodrigo, Vampires on 89.7 Sun FM, 11:17. Let's take a look at the weather report for today, tomorrow, and we'll do a full 7-day look after our news at noon, which is coming up inside 1 hour now. Today, expecting highs of 27, but that's going to feel more like 29, 30, as we're not seeing a lot of clouds. The UV index is high. So if you have some sunscreen on you, in the next hour here, looking at about 7 for that UV index. That's burning weather. Yes, especially for the fair-skinned. Tomorrow, might see some showers, actually. Temperatures will remain warm, though. 30% chance of showers expected during the day, and we'll probably see that around 2 or 3, looks like to me. 21 degrees tomorrow is your high, and in the evening, you'll see some more of those showers. It'll drop on down to 14. That is your weather for the next 2 days here in the Cowichan Valley. And in the show, we are talking about things that you didn't want to know. You know, that knowledge that you wish you could hit the delete button on. For me, something new was added to the catalogs this month. Soccer. Yes, soccer. I would love to release all the knowledge I've retained regarding the World Cup. Because we're done now. Canada did not move on into the round of 8. And so, I can be honest here. It was never that serious. Actually, during this World Cup, I probably texted my British friend 4 times to say, so is this game going to end in a tie? I really did not grasp it. And thankfully, you, the listener, were great at telling me what to talk about. And I'm sure you had some fun cheering Canada on. Their 10 a.m. game did not go the way we wanted. But of course, there were some beautiful establishments in the Cowichan Valley that were curating a great atmosphere regardless. So if you had some fun at Red Arrow's watch party or maybe at the Cobblestone, I'd love to know about them. 250-746-4897. And if you're excited for soccer to be out of the regular rotation of sports, well, you're not alone, because that is some information I wish I could leave at home.
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10: 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Summer's never been hotter. Hot seat draws are now every Monday and Tuesday. When you gamble, use your game sense. Must be 19 plus to play.
0: Yeah, I meant to also tell you that there is a road closure in the Cowichan Valley experiencing delays if you're heading along Norcross. Go the other way. Yes, Herd Road is open now, and that would be the preferred route between Anzio and Westcott. Going to be no Norcross until 4 p.m., and I know we're devastated. Is that one of my favorite little rips to take here in the Cowichan Valley, right through wine country? Kind of feels like you've taken a European vacation. Not today, not till 4 p.m. Norcross paving is underway. And I should also say, a very special birthday today to Leo, our very own Tia Phillips' son, and he's turning 2 today. Had to give him a shout-out here, as I know Justice did a big shout-out for Jax last week when he turned 4, I believe. So Leo, 2 years old today. Tia's little lion man, maybe listening to the radio. Happy birthday, Leo. This is Mumford & Sons on Sun FM. Little lion man, get it?

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0: Dave McRae, Greedy, it's here on 89.7 Sun FM. Happy Monday, and inside 30 minutes to our news at noon, telling you stories you need to know. 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
1: Yeah, and I should say, before we start this Island Artist up, you have an opportunity to see them totally for free. And hopefully with me, I'm thinking that I'm going to be buying some tickets to the Couch and Craft Beer and Food Festival, as Quadra Sound expected to headline that event on August the 15th. And if you want to go and enjoy not only a show that features an amazing island band from Campbell River who's been rocking your radio here on Sun FM for a good year, at least, and then also sending new songs over. 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But Quadra Sound taking the stage August 15th. 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Enter for a chance to win now. You have until

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1: I'm Nathan Maley. A University of Victoria professor will begin serving as a provincial judge in Nanaimo later this month. Kerr Jennings has been appointed to the role and has extensive trial experience appearing before the Supreme Court of British Columbia and the Court of Appeal. The Provincial Ministry of the Attorney General says she served as president of the Canadian Bar Association's BC branch from September 2021 to August 2022 and was appointed King's Counsel in 2023. She will begin in the new role on July 17th. Penticton's Summerland MLA Amelia Boltby has joined the BC NDP. She sat as an independent since leaving the BC Conservative Caucus last fall. Boltby says her values haven't changed, but the Conservative Party she was first elected with has changed.
2: With a new leader more consumed with divisive Donald Trump-style populism than with things that actually matter to people, it's clearer now than ever that they're offering no real solutions.
1: Speaking in Penticton Friday, Conservative leader Carrie Lynn Finley called the NDP government a sinking ship. She said she hopes to win the riding back for the Conservatives. And environmentalists are celebrating a new agreement between BC and Ottawa to preserve the oil tanker ban in BC's northern waters. It was part of a multi-billion dollar economic deal announced the same day that Alberta and Ottawa gave details of a proposed new pipeline project through southern BC. Advocates say the pipeline threatens the environment and the endangered southern resident orcas off BC's coast. Premier David Eby says he shares those concerns.
3: We are concerned about this pipeline project, and we also recognize the restricted world that we live in and provincial jurisdiction.
1: The BC-Ottawa deal says they would discuss setting up an environmental liability and emergency response fund for BC and First Nations if the pipeline goes ahead.
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5: Yeah, thank you, Nathan, and the entire Vista News crew for doing their due diligence and putting up stories on local news you need to know. Of course, if you can't get enough local news, you head to MyCouchAndValleyNow.com. And, of course, in Nicholas's show, he'll have a couple of newscasts for you, too. Let's take a look at the sports world as things kind of coming to a close. Now that the World Cup for Canada is wrapped up, only 13 days remain for the rest of the contenders as they'll move on to the round of eight soon enough. But our Canadian guys headed back home. Also, FIBA basketball is on right now and the WNBA season getting underway. For the most part, MLB is what we've got to see right now. If you're staying up to date with the big four sports in the MLB for your Toronto Blue Jays, today kicking off a brand new series against the San Francisco Giants. And the Jays still sitting outside of the playoff race, about 12 games back of the first seed Rays and still behind the Yankees too. So lots of work to do if Toronto is to make those playoffs and potentially make a return to the World Series. We're not supposed to say that yet, I suppose, until there's an opportunity to do so. In the NBA, yeah, still waiting on the LeBron James sweepstakes. Kawhi Leonard expected to sign a new deal with the Toronto Raptors and bringing on a new agent to do so. And finally, in the NHL, your Vancouver Canucks wrapped up their development camp in Abbotsford yesterday, finishing the event with a Abbotsford grind. Yes, instead of the tradition of racing the Sedins up the Gross grind, the Canucks finished up in Abbotsford, and this apparently was in an effort to kind of curb the amount of people that joined them on their training run, as Vancouver still very much in the FIFA World Cup tourism slate, and still lots of shows on late there, even though the games have moved south to the United States. Also, the USA, the final World Cup home team, still fighting for a spot as they look to move on to the Elite Eight, I guess we could call it. 1204. Thank you.
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5: Yeah, I really didn't know where to go with sports there. So if you have local sports stories, please send them over to me, 250-746-4897. It's that time of year here where we can start celebrating the small-time athletes and the people making big moves in their chosen sport. Let's take a look at the weather report. Today, expecting highs of 27, mainly sunny in our forecast. And tonight, it'll drop on down to 11 with a few clouds still to come. Tomorrow, Tuesday, 30% chance of showers and 21 in the forecast. That will be the only day that isn't straight sun in the next seven as we head into Dunkin' Days weekend. Yes, that's sneaking up on us too. Saturday the 11th, Dunkin' Days will kick off, and the weather for that expected to be 20 and a mix of sun and clouds. So not overly warm, but a beautiful week still ahead as, yeah, in the next 7 days, 22 Wednesday, 20 Thursday, 20 on Friday, 19 and then 22 on your weekend. Right now it is 20 in the Couchin Valley and climbing to a high of 27.
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9: Well, I better go down to the vault.
5: Okay, kind of a fun vault today, as last week we celebrated songs that felt Canadian. And now, with news that the Brits, they've chosen a World Cup anthem. They were even singing it last night when they defeated Mexico in a nail biter. And I know I said I don't care about soccer, but this stuff's kind of fun. So we're going to spin you some of the biggest anthems ever. They don't just have to be for a country or a city, but songs that make you, you know, you feel a little patriotic, perhaps. Like this one. It's about the collapse of the London Bridge.
10: Oh, snap!
5: No, it's not.
10: Oh, snap!
5: This is Fergie.
10: Oh, snap!
5: An American artist singing about the London Bridge.
10: Oh, snap!
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1: Okay, this is the actual British soccer anthem right now. It's Wonderwall by Oasis. And in the last 48 since their previous win, 50% boost in streams, well over a billion. As it's coming back on top, Oasis on Sun FM. Anthems in the vault.

here on 89.7 Sun FM. And if you did not enjoy having to sit through that, I'm sure you're not alone. John West on the text in line already said, I hate it. But it wasn't for us, John. It was for those of us who identify as Brits. Seems like there's a lot more out there today. Hey, as England advancing in the World Cup into the round of eight after defeating Mexico last night, knocking out a home team, really. And the odds were stacked against them. In the overnight, the English team had fireworks blasting at their hotel room all evening. And that song, Wonderwall, I told you that 50% increase in streams from their previous win. So that was actually the stat from their round of 32 win. But I have the real number for you here. It's actually a 300% increase on their daily streams yesterday. Okay. And so since winning in the round of 32, England has been spinning Wonderwall an average of 2 million times per day. And that has gone up by 300% as of yesterday. Over 8 million streams of Wonderwall yesterday. And it is truly an anthem. Not just for those of us who can strum a couple chords on the guitar and play it at fireside, but for the entire great United Kingdom. Today is their day as they've moved on and will play Norway in the quarterfinals of the World Cup. This is a big moment for British folks. And so we'll celebrate with you, blokes. As today in the vault, celebrating anthems, songs that are popular for some reason or another. You might not love them all, but they're going to make you feel something here on Sun FM. This is Australia's unofficial anthem. It's the Men at Work. Just like us in the workday.

0: yeah, yeah. Elton John, I'm Still Standing. And that song, kind of an unofficial anthem for us Canucks fans. If you sat through the last 3 or 4 years of terrible Canucks hockey, well, you stand with me. We're still standing behind our boys. And really, that song was not well received as a goal win song for the last few years because we didn't see very many goals and wins. But now, on the other side, it's kind of taken a spin, no? As it's like, I'm still here. We are still waiting. Still cheering our guys on as in the hour today for the Viper Fuels Vault celebrating unofficial anthems. And I ask the question to you, can you choose your anthem or will I'm Still Standing stick around as a Canucks anthem for a long time because of the relation to our grit, determination, and our willingness to stand behind our team. Anthems in the Viper Fuels Vault today.
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Their State of Mind is here on Sun FM. And yes, taking a look at unofficial anthems. That's about as perfect as it becomes, as it can get, right? Perhaps as you kind of envisioned yourself screaming that from the top of the Empire State Building, or maybe the Statue of Liberty, waving a lighter around, maybe celebrating a Knicks championship. That's what we're doing here, taking you on a vacation on a Monday, as these anthems will either put you in the crowd listening to England's fans butcher Wonderwall, or perhaps singing along to these songs. Maybe you imagine yourself just jamming on the plane, eating some delicious curried goat or jerk chicken, flying into Kingston, man. Yeah, I'm on.

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Viva Las Vegas. ZZ Top cover of that one. Thank you for spending some time here under the sun. 12:47 now as we're making our way through the Viper Fuels vault. And if you're wondering what the heck is the theme today, you're probably not the only one. These songs coming out of left field because celebrating unofficial anthems. One way or another, these songs speak to someone out there. This next one is for the Swifties, but not the segment. The segment is not necessarily for the Swifties. Is anyone else a little bit outraged about the things they've seen coming out of New York City? Because Taylor Swift, Travis Kelce getting married on Saturday. Just happened to be the 4th of July as well. And a bit of a heat wave struck down in the heart of America, New York City. And so people a little bit outraged because a beautiful wedding was hosted at Madison Square Garden. Over 1,000 guests, all in lovely air conditioning. But a rolling blackout affected much of the city and left people without AC. And also, the streets were closed for this wedding to make sure that they had optimal privacy and ways to not only exit, but also leave the stadium after the wedding. And so, I ask you this question. Can you choose your own anthem? Is it kind of cringy? Or is it totally okay? Yeah, if you say, this is my song, it's going to be what I walk down the aisle to. Totally cool. Or kind of cringy. I think that the story as a whole has become a little bit much. A bit out of touch by Taylor and Travis. Well, I don't even know what is Taylor their couple name. This is Love Story, and it's not Taylor's version. She sang it. No, someone sang it when they walked down the aisle last night for the Swifties. It's an anthem. Chosen by Taylor herself.

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all the small things. It's Blink 182. It's here on 89.7 Sun FM in the Monday midday show. And we are making our way through this workday with great haste and tons of energy. So hopefully you'll keep on kicking it. Some of the best songs coming up. And of course, we'll tell you about the weather and what you can expect here in the Cowichan Valley over the next few days. If you're seeing something on those roads, please let us know. 250-746-4897 as we need our road rangers out there keeping their eyes peeled on the Trans-Canada Highway. Things moving along quite nicely right now and nothing on Drive BC to warn you about. But we should say still a few hours left today of the Norcross construction. Bit of paving going on there. So if that's your usual route home, perhaps take Heard Road or even one of the lanes in Duncan to get out to Maple Bay and the Heard Road area. Norcross closed till 4 p.m. Here's Sabrina Carpenter with a little espresso to get you through hour number four of the Midday Show.

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0: Promiscuous. Nelly Furtado featuring Timbaland. And you heard back-to-back island artists there as we had Jesse Roper in your radio right before that. It is 1:19, which means typically time to take a look at the weather. It's just getting better, though. Today, 20 degrees and climbing on up to 27, which is going to feel like 30. And that's pretty much it. This week, going to be a beautiful one in the Couchin Valley. July is here, and so are we. Telling you all about the things you need to know, not only on your MyCouchinValleyNow.com, but right here in the Midday Show. And so we have talked a bit today about things that you've learned against your will, that knowledge that you would love to release and stop coming back into every day with all of those weird facts like, oh yeah, did you know that a giraffe has 7 bones in their neck? Suddenly everyone is texting in when that comes up. But what I really wanted to talk about was what we are blissfully ignorant about. The knowledge that we just choose not to absorb when we have that selective hearing, perhaps. For me, yes, soccer, one of those things. As I've been reporting on FIFA World Cup for a whole month now. I will not bring any of my soccer knowledge into tomorrow. Now that Canada is out of the World Cup, you won't hear me yap about it. As the players, the way the games work, and especially the scheduling, that is just not for me. I want to know what for you fits that bill. What are you blissfully ignorant about? For example, I refuse to take a peek at my pay stub. That it just comes in, and I don't want to know what was taken off. I am blissfully ignorant. It's better this way. Sometimes, yes, they say knowledge is power. But in this case, I would rather be weak. Same thing when I'm going and getting my oil changed. I think that the opportunity for them to upsell me only comes if I know what I'm talking about. Instead, they ask me a question and I say, yes, I have car. Like, I do. I have the car. It's true. And they say, well, do you want to do the synthetic? And I say, no. No, whatever was already on there. Thanks.
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0: Gimme Spirit, Dear Rouge, just here on 89.7 Sun FM, 1:36 on your Monday. Still yapping about things that we wish we didn't know. Topics and conversations that we just wish we didn't have, that we were blissfully ignorant about. That's similar to the conversation that's going on over on Duncan BC Connected, where every couple of days there's misinformation coming from either side about Coke Salad School. And now I've read too much to tell you about it. And so instead, I'm just a conduit for your outrage. If you have something to say, 250-746-4897 is the text in line, by the way. And every night I get home and I tell Lauren about what I've seen recently, because I am terminally tuned in, not just right here on Sun FM, listening from whenever I wake up, 6 a.m. I've got the mug. Actually, I had a delicious coffee out of it this morning as part of the Sunrise Show. And then again, I'm always listening along when you guys are singing Nicholas's songs and playing the Sunlympics too. So if you're terminally plugged in, what is something that you wish you didn't know? Maybe it's about your hometown here in the Cowichan Valley. The discourse is always juicy, but of course the consequences of being a gossip spreader, not great. Like last night, very late, I started trying to unpack the story of Coke Silo Elementary to my partner, and she was just, nice. Not very interesting. Thank you for dumping on me. What do you wish you didn't know? Tell us now at the show, 250-746-4897.
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0: I will. Rockin' Hyde. It's here on 89.7 Sun FM. And I will be hitting the bricks right after this. I am now joined by the man who has been seemingly on vacation for weeks.
1: Months? Years?
0: Yes. I was the host of the afternoon drive twice last week, but today you will be treated to the man himself. Coming back to the afternoon drive, Nicholas Arnold. Hey.
1: Well, I'm glad to know how you do things on the midday show. Your guest has to get his own headphones. He's got to get it all together.
0: I was wondering why you were just redecorating in here. We've had a peaceful week without Nicholas Arnold in the afternoon.
1: How was the afternoon? Did you have fun?
0: So much fun. You get to play so many games.
1: Dude, it's all games all the time.
0: Yeah,
1: dude.
0: It was like every 10 minutes, I had someone coming and calling me, can I win this?
1: Yeah.
0: So that was awesome. We gave away tons of stuff. I gave a couple of listeners a hard time.
1: You gave away some of my concert posters. They're no longer at my desk.
0: Well,
1: giving everything away.
0: I've moved those into my office, which happens to be at home.
1: Yeah, you don't have a place to sit here.
0: I sit right here.
1: Should we talk about this?
0: 4 hours a day, I'm here in the midday show.
1: The only one who doesn't have a desk.
0: My office is at the next happy hour, which starts in about 11 minutes, by the way.
1: Okay, because there is an empty desk over there now. You could probably stake a claim on it.
0: I think that they might expect me to put in a full day's work if I start putting a lease on a space.
1: We can't have that.
0: Which is kind of my issue. So you were on an exciting adventure. You went down to the United States of America.
1: See, I don't know.
0: America.
1: Am I allowed to talk about this? Oh.
0: No, you're not.
1: Where did you
0: you're
1: get
0: not allowed
1: the
0: to talk
1: about this?
0: You're not allowed to talk about America.
1: Freedom.
0: Because I'm sure you signed an NDA for that big wedding you went to on Saturday.
1: Yeah, I did. Yeah. Or no, I didn't. I definitely did not sign any sort of non-disclosure agreement.
0: I'm not sure how that type of thing works.
1: I still can't believe that actually happened.
0: Yeah. It's real, but will it last?
1: Is the anthem still going in the background?
0: No,
1: oh my gosh.
0: Sounds like it's being sung by a children's choir as
1: well. Doesn't it strike you as the least Taylor Swift thing ever to get married at Madison Square Garden?
0: Oh, you know, it's hard to say. It's about as cringy as I would expect from her. Also, walking down the aisle to her own song. We talked about that
1: in the
0: vault today.
1: I don't know anything about the wedding.
0: A choir sang... what's the
1: love story?
0: Yeah, of course. Yeah. And so we posed that question in the vault. Is it cringy to give yourself an anthem?
1: Is she in danger of Will Smithing herself here?
0: I don't know. I think that her fans are dedicated enough. She's reached that we compared to her to the Deadhead as well. Grateful Dead fans.
1: Oh, yeah.
0: Similar to Swifties. They set up a little market on the street.
1: I think Swifties are much more ravenous than Deadheads.
0: After this week, I think so. We can confirm that. Okay, so Nicholas, you're next up in the afternoon drive. And you're going to get into the exciting...
1: Can we just go talk radio? Noah and I just doing talk radio?
0: I don't know. I'm not while I'm in the driver's seat, okay?
1: We got to make a podcast
0: I'll slide over to the other chair there and let you
1: N
0: do the...
1: N-squared. New podcast coming to the Sun FM podcast network.
0: Oh, yes. Everybody is so excited for that.
2: Yeah, boy.
0: No. Okay. Well, Nicholas is next up. He's going to tell you all about his adventures in the afternoon drive. You're going to get him home from here or you're taking him on a road trip?
1: No, they have to drive themselves.
0: Oh, right.
1: Yeah, I'm not driving for you.
0: End up in Montana if you hang out with this guy.
1: Yeah.
0: All right. Nicholas is next up and we're going to hit the bricks now in the midday. Thank you for kicking it. I've been Bergie, and you've been great. Nicholas added this sound to my my hotkeys. Okay, bye now. See you, Nicholas. Have a good show.
1: Thanks.
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1: Well, let's see if I remember how to do this.
2: Oh.
1: What buttons work? What buttons? Oh, no, sorry. My mic went off there. Jeez, I don't know. Stumbling around here like a cat trying to spell the word hello on a keyboard or meow on a keyboard. Hey, you, me, 4 hours here together. We can make it. It's Monday. The first full week of July. Looking nice. Lots to look forward to. We got the Sun Olympics brought to you by Country Roaster. I'm pulling over some gift card money from last week. We're at $75 today. And I mentioned last week, we're keeping ratcheting up the difficulty. Still doing that. We've got Pull the Trigger with Fire and Fermentation. I had a bit of an adventure. I don't know how much I can get into it. Like, it's all G-rated. But I don't know. I don't know how much you care. So, we may or may not talk about it. But we got some great music ahead of us. Lots of fun still to come under the sun. Thanks for choosing 89.7.
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0: Well, what have we got today? Not too shabby, actually. Have you been outside at all? It's a little hot. Not too hot. We're right in that Goldilocks zone. Today is supposed to be the nicest day of the 7-day forecast. And a little bit of a chance of showers tomorrow. It's 27 today. It's supposed to get up to. Holy smoke, that is hot. That might be a little bit too much on the warm side of the Goldilocks zone. It's 27 actually right now. Looking through the rest of this week into this weekend, temperatures going down a little bit. 19 to 22-ish. So that's right in the Goldilocks zone. A little moderate temperatures. Should be a decent week. First week of July. First full week of July. How about that?
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0: Oh, Kurzweil, how many times have we spoken here on the radio together, you and I? Probably a couple over the years. I can't believe I've been here already 5 years. This is my fifth summer here in the Cowichan Valley, and they just keep changing. It gets more and more different every year. Like the first time I was here, it was the heat dome. Remember the heat dome? Oh my God, you stepped outside and you've just, you know, when it gets super hot, there's just that feeling like you feel kind of heavier and it just, the sun just hits you. It literally feels like it hits you. You get in the car, your seatbelt, you know, you almost get burnt from the seatbelt because the inside of your car is so hot and all that kind of stuff. So that was the first year. Then it's been kind of swing and miss over the last little bit. This summer, it looks like we're going to be right up the middle, doesn't it? It's just, it's been a weird one. Like 20 degrees, 22 degrees. Last year at this time, it was probably mostly like we've got actually today, to be honest with you, because today's a little bit warmer on the warmer side, but weird this week. Where is it going? I don't know. We'll see.
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3: New truck. Big

0: Do you know what he means? I still don't know. He says, if you know what I mean, we can break it in. What does that mean? Hey, my name's Nicholas. I put some miles on it. I was away last Tuesday night until I actually just got back this morning. The ferries, by the way. Have you been on these ferries lately? Holy smokes. All day, like from Tsawwassen to Swartz Bay. It's like the reservations are pretty much all sold out already. At least they were through the morning. And I was like, oh my gosh. So I got to the ferry this morning at 4:30 on the other side of the water. And I was like, oh, that should be early enough. The first ferry over to Victoria is at, I think it's 6. It should be early enough. I should be able to make the first ferry. No, I did not. I barely made the second ferry. That's how crazy it is right now, which is good news. I mean, it could just be locals coming back, but some of that's got to be visitors bringing tourist dollars from elsewhere to our fine valley. So that's something. But yeah, I put some miles on it this week. 2,500 kilometers I put on my car. That's one thing I always say. If I'm not putting at least 1,000 kilometers on my car, did I really get a few days off of work? Generally, the answer is no. So 2,500. Actually hit 300,000 on my car today, which is crazy. That's 150,000 kilometers I've driven in the last like 2-3 years here. Actually, no, it's been a little longer than that. 3.5 years, 150K. I like to drive. It's nice time to do it too. But whatever you got up to this last week, we got lots to catch up on and glad to be back. Glad to be back, even if I could use a bit of a nap.
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1: It's game show hour. Yep. We've got the Sunlympics brought to you by Country Grocer on the way. $75 off your next grocery bill up for grabs. We're going to keep playing. Last week I started this off. Flip it and reverse it. Canadian content. Canadian songs. Not going to be, you know, the most obvious Canadian songs, the most famous Canadian songs, but Canadian songs that we play here on the station every single day. So stay tuned for that. It's on the way. Yeah, we're at hour number two. Thanks for choosing 89.7.
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1: 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Oh, there it is. Oh, how accessible is that?
2: 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It's your primitive, it's when yet.
1: Thank you, Justice, for making that when he used to do the Sunlympics. 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

We'll have the Sun Olympics with Country Grocer coming up in just a second. I do have a caller. So we'll get to that in a minute. But before we do, a bit of serious business we got to talk about. Wildfire, Mount Prevost, municipality of North Couch, and they just put out something saying a wildfire has been reported on the west side of Mount Prevost. BC Wildfire Service and the North Couch and Fire Department are both aware and responding. More information will be shared as it becomes available. If you need to report a wildfire or irresponsible behavior that could start a wildfire, they say you should immediately call 1-800-663-555 or *5555 from a cell phone. As updates are made available to us, we will make them available to you.

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0: It's time for the Sunlympics, brought to you by Country Grocer. Today, $75 off your next grocery bill. Up for grabs. We're playing Canadian content. Flip it and reverse it. Let's get over to the phone lines. Go ahead, caller.
1: Hi.
0: Hey, who is this?
1: This is Jen. I'm wondering if you have anyone for the flip it and reverse it.
0: I do. Her name is Jen.
1: No way.
0: Yeah.
1: That's all.

0: gosh.
1: Like, how do you say, you can't say no to your children fruit, but I mean, it's like $10 for the smallest thing of strawberries. It's ridiculous.
0: Oh my gosh. Kids, eat less healthy. Like, what's going on here?
1: I know, right?
0: Like, that was that your snack when you were a kid or no?
1: No. Gosh, I think mine was those, like, fake cheese slices.
0: Oh, my gosh. Yeah.
1: Oh. Would not cost $10?
0: No. No, you could go through a pack of those pretty quick.
1: Right?
0: Yeah. Wow, holy smokes. Fruit. What's up with kids these days? It's crazy.
1: I don't know. They're entitled to their fruit, I guess.
0: Mm-hmm. Okay, Jen, let's get to the game, shall we?
1: Sure.
0: So here it is. I'm going to need the song title and the artist name for your shot at $75 to Country Grocer. Here is the clip.

0: Oh my gosh. Does it sound familiar? I think it's Nickelback, and I don't know who. I don't know what song.
1: You'll hear it again?
0: Sure.
1: Okay.

0: Animals.
1: Is it Animals by Nickelback?
2: Is that your final answer?
1: I hope it's right, but yes. Wah, wah, wah, wah.
3: No!
2: It is not. That is a good song. Similar kind of hard music.
1: Right?
2: The word animal is in the title, but...
1: I was singing it, and I just chose the wrong title.
2: It's Animal I Have Become by 3 Days Grace.
1: Oh, wrong band. And I was singing the song, though. I knew it, and I just couldn't put my tongue on it.
2: Oh.
1: Darn.
2: Well, thanks for calling, Jen. This was fun.
1: Of course. It always is with you guys.
2: Oh. Well, thanks for listening. Thanks for calling, and hopefully we can get you in the win column next time.
1: Sounds good. Thanks so much. Have a good one.
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1: I'm Nathan Maley. Witnesses are being sought by RCMP after a woman was hit by a vehicle in the 2700 block of Shawnigan Lake Road. Police say the incident happened on June 24th between 4:30 and 4:45 p.m. and the woman sustained non-life-threatening injuries but was still sent to the hospital. Anyone with information or dashcam footage is asked to contact the detachment. Another successful fundraiser is on the books for Nourish Cowichan to help with hunger in the region. Over $26,000 was raised in the Cowichan Valley to help combat hunger, and Executive Director Fatima De Silva says with the cost of food rising, the need has never been greater.
2: Every dollar that's being donated really counts this coming school year. So every single donation coming from this community is going to go towards food, definitely.
1: She says Nourish is not funded by any government agency, and that means every dollar raised is a win for those in need. Sunathon raised $34,000 for Nourish Cowichan in 2025. Island Health says every drowning is preventable if the proper education and steps are taken by those who go into the water. According to Medical Health Officer Dr. Melissa Wan, for every fatal drowning, there are at least three non-fatal, and most occur in natural bodies of water. She says preventing these accidents is easily preventable by wearing a life jacket, learning how to swim, and getting the skills needed to potentially save a life. Island Health says there were 17 fatal drownings recorded in the region last year, with 9 of them in central Vancouver Island. And nurses are set to ramp up job action with a picket line at BC's largest hospital. Our provincial reporter Emily Joveski has more.
3: The BC Nurses Union says picketing at Vancouver General Hospital will begin Tuesday morning. The union launched job action last week, saying members across the province were refusing any non-nursing duties and non-necessary overtime. The BC Labor Relations Board sets minimum levels of service that must be maintained for nursing as an essential service. Emily Joveski, Vista News, Victoria.
4: And now into sports, we look at the World Cup, and I like Noah's take from earlier today. Now that Canada's eliminated, he doesn't have to pretend like he cares about soccer anymore. Well, as sometimes you kind of, it's the World Cup, it's something, right? Anyways, the quarterfinal matchups are starting to get set. France and Morocco, that'll be Thursday. Saturday, Norway against England. Still can't believe Norway was able to upset Brazil with a huge win yesterday. 2-1 final in that one, and Spain waiting to see who their opponent is going to be in the final eight. Today, U.S. and Belgium, that game going on actually just down the way in Seattle, which is something. In basketball, Toronto Raptors former star DeMar DeRozan has become a free agent after being waived by the Sacramento Kings. Could they unite DeMar with Kawhi? Probably not, but it's fun to think about. In the MLB today, the Toronto Blue Jays with a game against the San Francisco Giants. That one at 6:45. And that's pretty much it for sports.
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4: Now into weather today. The nicest day in the 7-day forecast that we're expecting, up to 27 degrees. Mainly sunny skies. Tonight, a low of 11 with a few clouds overnight. Then into tomorrow, high of 21 with a 30% chance of showers. Then as we look Wednesday through Sunday, all sun or a mix of sun and cloud. Not too shabby. Right now in the valley, it is 27 degrees.
0: 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Heat stroke can happen quickly. They care about your pets.
4: Just before we get back to the tunes, I want to read a quick addendum onto the newscast involving the wildfire. Mount Prevost. The BC Wildfire Service is responding to a small wildfire near Mount Prevost. The fire is under 1 hectare in size, located near Copper Creek. Currently classified as out of control. The fire is currently, the cause of the fire is currently under investigation, and there's no indication as to what the cause could have been. And it was reported to the BC Wildfire Service just before 3 o'clock today. So this is pretty fresh, just over an hour or so old. As updates come to us, they will come to you.
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1: It's the back nine of the afternoon show. Hi. Lots on the way in the 4 o'clock hour. Of course, we'll be keeping one eye on the Mount Provo situation. What's going on over there? We'll have more details on our website coming up in just a little bit. We've got a Facebook post shared to our Facebook and Instagram pages. Just our Facebook page. If you're interested in learning more about what's going on over there. Pull the Traeger, brought to you by Fire and Fermentation. It's on the way. Today, a song that it's by a band that I saw last night in concert. I'm curious what you think about it. So we'll have that on the way. Listen to some great tunes and let's get through a Monday afternoon, shall we?
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2: I stream them all day long.

All right, let's do this. It's almost 4:20 here on our Monday, so time for Pull the Trigger, brought to you by Fire and Fermentation. They've moved. Actually, they've moved over a month ago. They've been in their new home. I think their grand opening day was a month ago today. So that's exciting. Congrats to them. If you have any sort of barbecue-related needs, any sort of wine supply needs, go check them out. They've got a great new space just in the Chester Road Shopping Complex. Okay, today's song. Pulling a song out of the library, asking you if you like it or if you don't like it. So send me a thumbs up or a thumbs down over on the Fido text line, 250-746-4897. 250-746-4897. This, a band I saw last night. I had just a crazy whirlwind day. I woke up in Montana, drove across to Seattle, saw the Jays play against the Mariners, and then at night, I was like, you know what? I'm going to see Wolf Mother, an Australian band. It was one that I had on my list. I was like, I want to see these guys. And so I did, and they blew me away. Seriously, one of the best concerts I'd ever been to. They were celebrating their 20th anniversary tour, or their 20th anniversary of their first album that they ever released, which was their most successful by far. It's called Wolf Mother. In it, their two big hits. We'll hear one of them in just a second. But the lead singer for their band kind of made me chuckle. He comes out, he's this Bob Ross looking dude. He's got the big hair, bit of a beard, and he was just so casual. You know, some rock stars, they're like so like into it, and they're like, oh, I'm the coolest guy on the planet. No, he's just so cash, just hanging out, plucking away on the guitar, doing some incredible things. And it was a really good show. So I enjoyed it. I'm going to ask you, do you like this song? Send me a thumbs up or a thumbs down over on the Fido text line. Are you ready for the Joker and the Thief?

0: 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A thumbs up or a thumbs down? Wolf Mother, The Joker, and The Thief. 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
0: Okay, the results are in. Pull the Traeger, brought to you by Fire and Fermentation. Today's song, The Joker and the Thief. And I got to tell you, my ears are still dripping with bits of my brain from going to see Wolf Mother last night. It was one of those shows I protected my ears for the during the opening act. And then I had headphones in to kind of block some noise. And then as soon as Wolf Mother came out, I was like, should I leave him in and just save him for like the big songs that I want, that I like? And as soon as I took the earphones out, I was like, oh no, I'm just going to have ringing ears for the next day or so. I really enjoyed it, but you know what I think of it? I want to know what you think. Thumbs up or thumbs down? Generally thumbs up. Everybody thumbs up. Actually, Melita says, yowza. John, thumbs up. Awesome. Danielle with a thumbs up. D said, Wolf Mother is cool. 3 thumbs up. And Trina said, I love that song. It's got such a catchy beat and a tune or whatever. I've heard it before. I think you guys need to play it more. Have a great day. Well, thank you, Trina. You have a great day, too. That was Pull the Traeger, brought to you by Fire and Fermentation. The people seem to like it, just like I do.

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0: it's lovely here, don't get me wrong, but you just need to get away from your normal life for a little bit. And that's what I got to do. This morning, I actually got to the ferry terminal last night at 2 in the morning, because I mentioned I was at the Wolf Mother concert down in Seattle. And finally got to the ferry terminal at 2 a.m. And I was like, okay, I'm going to set an alarm for 4:30. Because I figured 4:30, I can get to the ferry terminal and it should be there before most people, like the first sailing to Victoria to Swartz Bay, leaves at 6. So if I'm there at 4:30, should be able to get on that first one. No, I was not able to get on that first one. It's crazy. That's how busy it was. I guess a lot of other folks probably had the same idea as me. Canada Day on a Wednesday, you take 2 days off, you get a 5-day weekend out of it. Sounds pretty good. But yeah, like this morning, just slammed from Tsawwassen over to Swartz Bay here. And I'm looking ahead at sailings. If you're interested in going across, there's about a 1 sailing wait. Yeah, 1 sailing wait on every route from like Swartz Bay, from Duke Point, and from Departure Bay. So if you're thinking about going across, it's the time of the year where you really got to book in advance so that you don't have to wait like I did this morning.
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0: Just before we get back to the tunes, I just wanted to send out a reminder. We are aware of a wildfire. Mount Prevost. You might see the smoke. No real updates have come in since the initial one. I keep refreshing the page. If you're interested in at any point in time, because I'm out of the studio.

video in just over an hour. If you're interested in updates at any point, BC Wildfire Service, they have an online dashboard. So if you do BC Wildfire Dashboard into Google, it'll pop up, and it's like a giant map of all of British Columbia and all the active wildfires, and they put all the latest updates there. If you want to scroll into, scroll down to, you know, where we are on the map, you click and you'll see this one, which is V60767, which is going to drive the kids nuts. 1 hectare in size as of the latest update at 324. Suspected cause is humans, and we did see that North Cowichan and the BC Wildfire Service are on it. They are responding to the situation. 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